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1: 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I see one just cresting the hill towards you.
0: Hi, copy.
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0: Go ahead.
2: Can I see if I can get a park ranger to check on this animal problem in Parkman?
0: No problem.
3: Go ahead.
2: Can you mute your late call 136?
3: Okay. Yeah, I can.
2: 10-4. Female's on scene. She's got her young child in the car with her.
3: Okay.
4: It's got a domestic dispute pending on waterfowl lane.
2: I copy.
0: Can you start that?
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1: Police returning, cleared by command.
2: The action is between Fairmont and Pekin, so it's shut down northbound.
0: Got it.

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0: 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They were advised TAC 2.
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0: 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Who's coming to the helipad?
1: UH-1.
0: Okay, thanks. Newberry Command, University, Med 1.
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2: going to be in front of good news with George Nora William 8191. George Nora William 8191. It's going to be a black Toyota. Please be occupied 2 times.
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3: 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They're en route with a 21-year-old male, patient not wearing a helmet. Thrown from his motorcycle about 50 feet, unresponsive.
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1: Had a traffic crash at the intersection of Nash and Tavern Road. Looks like two pickup trucks and a lot of people in it.
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Nash Road and Tavern Road for a two-car MVA with injuries. 2800 clear, 2131.

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1: Okay, we're staying on our home channel. And any updates?
0: The only update is a telephone alert company called in, and they're advising negative injury.

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1: South State in Valparaiso, King David Lincoln 3321, King David Lincoln 3321, it's a white Jeep, unknown occupants.
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0: 28, 36, 2800. I got one complaint in chest pain.
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2: 42800.
1: Unit calling, go ahead.
2: 124. You can take 125 off the board.
1: 10-4.

0: Tavern Command 200.
1: Command, go ahead.
0: Two vehicles, moderate damage to both. Four total occupants between the two vehicles. Unsure of transport status at this point. You can dispatch Farmington with a med unit here as well. Command at 3851.
2: 3851.
0: Which way are you guys coming? Oh, never mind, I see it. 22, let the squad around 51. I want you to nose up behind the cruiser. 22, finish the closure at the north end there.

0: 22, you got two vehicles that need secured. Once those are both secured, you can move and start assisting 51 with patient care, trying to figure out where our transports are going to be.
1: 22 copies.

0: 3322.
1: You can make a call out to the main company. No active sparking, but residents said they did have a spark come out of it. There is no loss of power at this time. Transformer number is in the notes. Cab.

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0: 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If you can, just pull across there. And I'll point out the victims if you get here.
1: Farmington copies.

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0: We got one pending on Tavern Road. It's a traffic offense complaint. They want to speak with someone.
1: I'm guessing it's the motorcycle that just left here, and the complaint is up on Patch.
0: The complaint is on Tavern, but yeah, four motorcycles passing, buggy at a high rate of speed.
1: Okay, I think it's an ongoing issue with that caller, but I copy.
0: Copy.

0: 816, 2800 traffic stop. 816. I'll be in the parking lot of Great Lakes with a red Chevy, unknown occupants. There's no visible plate.
1: 10-4.
2: Five total occupants. We have one transport so far. Medic 22 and engine 22. We're working on transport status for the rest. 51 will be transported momentarily.
3: Copy, five total occupants. One transport confirmed, still waiting on other.
1: 10-4.

Attention, Chardon for his listen. Attention, Chardon Rescue, you are needed for an invalid assist, 527 Bear Drive. 527 Bear Drive for a 75-year-old male needing a lift assist. 2800 clear, 2210.

0: 28-36.
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0: Got another call pending. This one's a potential trespassing on Mumford Road. Caller states that people might be at his property without going through the process to rent it from him.
1: Okay.
2: Fifty-nine. Yes, I mean 157. I'll be clearing from the scratcher.
0: Copy.

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0: I'm going to assign you the call 160 if you can take a look at it and close it.

2800, Chester, fire. Go ahead. It's 3451 back in quarters. Affirmative. Copy. All clear.

attention, Russell, for mutual aid. Just ask Russell. Attention, Russell Rescue, you are being requested mutually to South Russell. Respond to 118 Manorbrook Drive. 118 Manorbrook Drive for an 81-year-old female with a severe nosebleed. 2800 clear, 2245.

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1: Copy. 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
2: Hunter 137, caller's going to put his flashers on.
0: Hey, from I'm behind the vehicle now. It's going to be King Union Adam 2858. King Union Adam 2858.

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0: I copy, I just cleared from there.
1: Yeah.

0: 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Or King Sam Adam, 6493. 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Black Cadillac, unknown outfit.
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0: 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According to the victim up here, he believes she may be going to Women's Safe, but unsure. She lives up in Menor. I'm working on a confirmed address. But, what if DV charges on her?
2: Okay.

Pentonville Field for rescue. Pentonville Soldier Squad is needed at Briar Hill, 15950 Pier Street, room 103 for a 77-year-of-age male vent patient whose PEG tube is leaking. Pentonville Soldier Squad is needed, Briar Hill, 15950 Pier Street, room 103 for a 77-year-of-age male vent patient whose PEG tube is leaking, 2000 clear, 2312.

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2: Alright. 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That female might have been here about 10 minutes ago. I can't confirm though.
3: Copy. Any direction of travel or anything?
2: Negative. 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
2: 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One's approaching me now.
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0: 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Victor Paul 227553.
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0: Copy, thank you.

0: 20, 36, 20, 100 trips, so.
1: Go ahead.
0: It'll be 528, north of 608. Can't read the plate. Silver sedan. Not advised.
1: Yeah.
2: Five oh six, 500.
1: Go ahead.
2: It was just a couple employees. They check one for one. If you could put me back on 173L, please.
1: Kevin. Go ahead.
0: John Charles, John 5751, JCJ 5751.
3: Comes back to 34-year-old male, Tyler Lowe, out of Middlefield Lantern Court, valid on a silver 20 Nissan. Checks okay.
0: Okay.

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0: 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Unconscious person in a vehicle, 422 eastbound, west of Munford. Attention Auburn, you're needed Mutual Aid Detroit for an unconscious person in a vehicle, eastbound 422, west of Munford, 2000 clear, 2337.
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1: We copy.

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1: Clearing up.
0: I copy. Call 176, there was an assist fire main market in Longford. Caller reported an unconscious person that the vehicle then since left. The driver possibly fell asleep when a pickup crash in a semi truck pulled up.
1: Okay, I'll check through.
0: I copy.

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1: Go ahead.
0: Can you tell you which direction you were headed?
1: Eastbound. Go ahead.
2: 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Okay.
1: I got it.

0: Hey, 407-2800, trap stop. Can be in the left lane of 422 eastbound under Haskins. King out of George 3831, KIG 3831. Great, not occupied by one.
1: Okay.

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1: Yeah, I've got ID, my driver.

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0: Any response for them?
1: Affirm. 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
0: 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Callers advising 3 cats in his front yard are fighting.
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1: No need for us to respond. 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
0: I got it.

0: Plaza to rescue. Monster Rescue requested 12881 Heath Road. Again, 12881 Heath Road. 67-year-old female with chest pain. 2000 clear, 0146.
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0: I'm 306 at Mulberry.
1: I copy. I just got to the driveway. There's no vehicles. I don't see anyone. I didn't see any vehicles on Mulberry either when I was approaching.
0: 10-4.

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1: 4-1-4. Spoke with a resident. I'm checking the back basement door currently, and they will be making entry here soon.

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0: 21's en route, unable to update the kids.
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0: 3181 Tonsignan, 21, it's going to be that driveway with all the cars in it. We have a two-story residence. We have nothing showing from three sides. We'll be investigating. 3181 will be command. Stand by for a 360. All operations go on 7 tall ground. Accountability is going to be at 81.
1: 2100 copies on scene, two-story residential, nothing showing from three sides, 3181's command.

0: 360 is complete. Nothing's drawn from three sides. We're going to continue investigation strategy. Utilities on the Bravo side, walkout basement on Charlie.
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0: Attention Middlefield for rescue. Attention Middlefield, you're needed at Briar Hill, 15950 Pier Street, room 419 on the rehab side, for an 88-year-of-age female who's fallen with a laceration to the head. Attention Middlefield, you're needed, Briar Hill, 15950 Pier Street, room 419 on the rehab side, for an 88-year-of-age female that's fallen with a laceration to the head, 2000 clear, 605.
1: For a fall.
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0: 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Hand and rescue, rescue's needed. 8470 Willow Lane, 80 year of age male, lightheaded and dizzy. 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
0: He's pulling into Parkins Community House with Frank King Paul, 4208. 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
0: in? Gingrich and Tavern, Ohio 262, Zebra Victor Boy 262, ZVB, on a white Volkswagen Atlas, occupied Tyson.
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1: Oh, 04.
0: I'll be out in front of 7459 Bainbridge Road. King Charles Victor 4264. King Charles Victor 4264. With a silver ram.
1: 19. Copy that.

0: 8133.
1: You got a crash in the middle of 87 and 306. It's a van and a SUV. Can you send a rescue airbag to the
0: Copy.

attention, Russell, for rescue. Russell, rescue. Rescue's needed. Kinsman Road at Chillicothe Road for two car, MVA with possible injury, airbag deployment, PD's just pulling up on scene. Russell, rescue. Rescue's needed. 87 and 306, two car, MVA, 20 and cleared, 8:43.

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1: Go ahead.
0: Gonna have two to be checked out. If you can get the tow on its way here, Mason.
1: Okay. You need two or flatbeds?
0: Yeah, we have a Mercedes SUV, and we also have some sort of big van, like a panel van.
1: Okay.
2: Four three eight seven's on scene. Two guys, front end damage. 87 be out investigating, seems to be all driving her out.
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0: 8133 to 8134. Good. When you get here, if you can grab some photos so we can get the cars out of here when the tow gets here.
1: All right.

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1: Copy. 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

0: Chester, fire to Russell Command. 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
1: Copy. 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
0: Okay. 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
1: Got it.

0: 422 westbound Sugar Inn River, Henry Ocean Pole, 2996. Henry Ocean Pole, 2996, it's a Chevy, green color, let's take one accident.
1: Copy.

0: 2840. Yeah, I mean, Clay County is requesting us to close the road for an accident at Old State and Radcliffe. OSP is en route to take the crash.
1: Copy.

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1: It's Charlie Fresky. Chart and Rescue, rescues needed mutually to Concord. You're responding to Concord Village at 10955 Capitol Parkway. Going to be room number 120 for a male who's feeling ill and lethargic. Chart and Rescue, rescues needed mutual aid to Concord, 10955 Capitol Parkway, 2800 clear, 924.
2: Do they have a first responder?
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0: University 3 is en route.
1: Copy.
0: Short about 10 minutes out from the landing zone. Just put the landing zone brief.
1: You're all set.
0: Sorry, you might give a University 3 a landing zone brief. Any obstacles, lines, trees?
1: No, we got cones out. 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
0: Still copy for 3. We'll be skipped down to probably the next 10 minutes.

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1: Okay.
2: $67, I'll take it.

Yeah, Bill Dresden. Middlefield Rescue, rescue's needed. 15698 Mayfield Road. Apartment B is in boy, the upstairs unit. 34-year base female, abdominal pain. Middlefield Rescue, rescue's needed. 15698 Mayfield Road. Upstairs, apartment B is in boy. 20 clear, 10 o'clock.

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0: Yeah, Kathy. 25. Call 71. Squad's going to Mayfield Road.
1: Bye, Kathy. 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

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Parkman Rescue Rescue is needed 15567 Main Market Road for a seizure. That's going to be Montville 5-6 and Rubber, 20 and clear, 1043.

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1: Troy for rescue. 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Troy, rescue. Rescue is needed. 161 Lakeview Lane, 2800 clear, 1047.

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1: En route medic, what is? You're gonna be hiring with. Yeah, I didn't copy. You're en route, and you need hiring with.
0: I'm en route medic limited. Can you give me hiring with a squad?
1: Hiring with a squad, Kevin.

Attention Montville for rescue. Montville Rescue, rescue is needed at Pioneer Waterland, 10661 Kyle Road, to the medical station for a 15-year-of-age male who's fallen and struck his head. Montville Rescue, rescue is needed at Pioneer Waterland, 10661 Kyle Road, 2000 clear, 1056.

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1: Copy. 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Pioneer Waterland, 10661 Kyle Road, for a 15-year-of-age male has fallen and struck his head. Hamden Rescue. 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

0: 2800-2067-25. Respond to the title office, 12611 Ravenwood. Mail states he's there and somebody came out with a weapon.
1: 25's in route. 40, can you head that way?
0: Subject with the weapon is in a white Buick.
2: Go
0: ahead.
2: Where's the Buick located at, they say?
0: Okay, we're getting further. This was something over one male not moving his vehicle from another, and he blocked the entrance and brandished a gun at the caller.
2: They might be right up at the street. By closer to UH entrance.
0: He's up by the road. He has traffic backing up.
2: Hey, copy. Got eyes on it.

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1: Go ahead.
0: Robert Lincoln 172284. Robert Lincoln 172284.
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0: Go ahead.
2: Can you put me back on my inmate transport? I'm still transporting him up in Painesville.
0: Copy.

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1: Great. Thank you very much. 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
1: You said 40?
0: Nope.
1: Copy.

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0: King Norah John 9517. King Norah John 9517. Just print it. Hold it.
1: Okay.
0: Sixty-four. Forty-five to 64. 64. We're just leaving this car parked at the west end of the lot here.

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1: Traffic offense, North Hampton and Grant. Eastbound on 6. It's a gold vehicle with a female driver. A rope hanging from its trunk. Just passing cuts. She is pretending with her fingers to do obscene gestures.
0: Okay.
2: 4-5 Reese Road, 88-year-old female, difficulty breathing, 2000 clear, 1232.
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1: 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Home and family living at Briar, 15950 Pier Street, 2800 clear at 1243. 22 ID on scene 1243.

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0: On location, one vehicle off the road, out investigating. 4100 would be assuming Bell Road Command.
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Middlefield Fire Department, you've been requesting mutual aid to Mespo. You're going to respond to Bloomfield Lockwood Road at Houghton Phelps Creek with an engine for a reported crash. Middlefield Fire Department, you need a mutual aid to Mespo. Bloomfield Lockwood Road at Houghton Phelps Creek. Again, with an engine for a crash. 20 and clear, 1250.

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1: Troy Rescue Rescues needed 16315 Rapids Road, Eldon Russell Park for a crash, possible injury. Troy Rescue Rescues needed 16315 Rapids Road for a crash with possible injury. 2800 clear at 1325. Sergeant Fire and Rescue. Sergeant Fire and Rescue, you needed 305 Park Avenue. 305 Park Avenue reported male had a vehicle roll on top of him. He is freed from underneath the vehicle. He's in the parking lot. Sergeant Fire and Rescue, you needed 305 Park Avenue for a male that was underneath a vehicle. He is now free. 2800 clear, 1326.

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1: Is the male alert and talking? UH Airmed, put him on standby.
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0: Burton for rescue. Burton rescue, rescue needed, mutually Detroit. In front of Elvin Russell Park, 16315 Rapids Road, for a vehicle crash, possible injuries. Burton rescue, rescues needed, mutually Detroit. Elvin Russell Park, 16315 Rapids. 20 and clear at 1328.
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1: 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Male had a vehicle roll on top of him that he was under in the parking lot. 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
1: 1331. 4554, on scene. Got one car in the ditch. Airbags deployed, everyone out. We'll be out investigating. 06, welcome in.
0: 06, you are command, 1331.
1: Do you hear me give a ETA?
0: No, I'm still on hold with him.
1: Okay. Have him head to UH Geauga. We'll meet him there. We'll give a patient a brief on Tech 2.
0: Got it.

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0: 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Just send them to Geauga. 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
0: 54 is clear of the scene. LHP has it.
1: Hey, Kathy, you're clear of the scene. Returning.
2: We're going to be delayed at hospital. We're awaiting that assignment.
1: 3852 is delayed at the hospital. 1348.

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We're on TAC 2, and if you can hear us, we're going into the ER with the patient.

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0: Oh, we just have this on as a welfare check. 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She's not sure if it's a domestic or what's going on, and that's all the further we have.
1: Oh, yeah.
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1: 202?
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0: 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Camden Rescue. Rescue is needed. 10521 Sawmill Drive. 20 and cleared. 1402.
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0: Turn fire for Gavin. Sheridan Fire Department, you're needed 14250 Sheridan Windsor Road for a leaking propane tank. Sheridan Fire, you're needed 14250 Sheridan Windsor Road, 20 to clear at 1406.
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2: 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Go ahead, man. The Fort Rudy, we're going to Hillcrest Road.
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1: Negative. They just said they were responding.
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1: Good.
0: Yeah, 2021, I was a suspicious on Silver Springs Trail.

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1: Code 4.
0: I'll be pulling in the south of Riverside from Brewster. King Robert Charles, 7514. King Robert Charles, 7514. The Grand Killer Volkswagen.
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1: Thanks from Sheridan Fire Department. Sheridan Fire Department, I have a fire alarm activation at the Rock, 501 Sheridan Winter Road, smoke alarm for zone 27. Sheridan Fire, you need it at the Rock, 501 Sheridan Winter Road for fire alarm activation, 20 clear, 1450. 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

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So we'll have Sherman Windsor Command investigation post.

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0: I get the alarm reset prior to arrival. 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
1: I can. Does Engineer Wima want me to make another stop as well?
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1: Okay,

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1: You're re-identifying, go ahead.
0: 8404. I'll be 422 westbound, mile marker 20. I'm in the following. King Zebra Adam 2873. King Zebra Adam 2873. It's a black F-150.
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0: 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He did not show up for work today. It's unlike him. They will be waiting in the driveway, the complainant.
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0: 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Fever is at 104 degrees. 2800 clear, 1510.
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0: 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The back door is open. 2000 clear, 1511.
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0: I have two young white males in the parking lot of Walmart. They're on scooters. They were inside the store harassing customers. They were playing a barking dog noise from their phone to scare people, and they were recording them.
1: Okay, I got you. I'll do. Nine copies as well.
0: One will be on a scooter, the other on an electric bike.

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0: 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It occurred at Middlefield Farm and Garden, however, the complainant is at home this time.
1: Okay.

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2: 53 is a rough tri-point, 67 clear.

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0: 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Again, House Charlie for a 57-year-old male with elevated heart rate. 2800 clear, 1613.
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0: Call 146. 69-year-old female, depressive state. Caller states she's delusional, also unable to get out of bed.
1: Obvious.
0: He stated she's having issues with her mental health. She would have to have EMS stage.
1: If you could, have him just stage on Winchester Valley and we'll let him know if we do.
0: Okay.
2: Winchester Rescue for a double hit. Central Chapter Rescue, an officer is responding to 9088 Forest Lane, 9088 Forest Lane for a 69-year-old female in a depressive state, saying she's delusional, moaning, unable to get out of bed. Officer is requesting you to stage on Winchester Valley. Again, officer is requesting you to stage at Winchester Valley, 2800 clear, 1625.
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4: 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That was 674 Zebra Nora David, Blue Ford, Wanaka.
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1: 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Do you copy?
2: Yeah, we copy direct. We're heading in.
1: Copy.

0: Attention, Parkman. Parkman, yeah. Attention, Parkman Rescue. You're needed at 17800 Tavern Road. 17800 Tavern Road, where an 86-year-old female reported she is anemic and does not feel good. 2800 clear, 1632.
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0: Pony Hunter 128. 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She's middle of the time of the river.
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1: Copy.

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2: Call 154. It's going to be a traffic crash and cold. 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She feels weird.
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2: 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The Toyota 4Runner.
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2: 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You're needed at 8254 Mayfield Road. 8254 Mayfield Road for an 87-year-old female, shortness of breath. She's going to be in Suite 4 in internal medicine. 2000 clear, 1715.
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1: Attention Burton Rescue, you're needed for an invalid assist at 13695 West Spring Street. 13695 West Spring Street for a 72-year-old male who needs assistance from the vehicle upstairs and back in the house. 2800 clear, 1723.

0: That's a charter fire. That's a charter fire. You're needed for wire down at 304 South Street. 304 South Street for wire down from a pole to residence. Unknown if it's a live wire. It is hanging in the road. 2800 clear, 1726.
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0: Go ahead.
2: Rescue is en route to Notre Dame. They're reporting that the patient will become aggressive. 162.
0: You're needed at 13000 Auburn Road. 13000 Auburn Road for an 86-year-old female with a change of mental status. This is the main floor. Enter through the Jennings. She will be aggressive. Again, 86-year-old female, change of mental status. Main floor through the Jennings. She will be aggressive. 2800 clear, 1727.
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0: 22, you can be in service. It's just a couple cable lines here at 304 and 218. I'll take care of it.
1: Thank you.

0: 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You calling the dispatch?
1: Is that traffic for 17?
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0: I assisted with 163L. I'll clear it out after I clear this accident.
1: Copy.

0: 3399.
1: If you can make a note in the call before it's closed out, there was also a cable lying down at 218 South Street. It was removed and coiled up by the residents. The line at 304 was also a cable line. It was cut and removed. It did not affect that residence's service. And then I checked the rest of South Street and found nothing due to electrical lines. I'm in service.
0: Copy. Wire at residence was a cable line as well. Cut and removed did not affect service. Additionally, cable wire at 218 South Street coiled up by residents.

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0: You call Interstate and just let him know we're in the main drive all the way across from Coles. He's driving circles.
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1: Okay.
0: Deputies are looking for you. Are they needed?
1: Negative. You can tell them we're one for one. Sorry about that.
0: Okay. They advise the deputies are not needed.
2: Good, because we can't find them.
0: They apologize for not updating sooner.
2: It's okay.

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1: Okay.
0: I have an animal problem at Kohl's. It's going to be a vehicle parked in the handicapped spot with a husky inside. It's going to be a black Volkswagen SUV. Dog appears in distress.
1: Okay, put me on scene. Interstate's got that vehicle.
0: Copy. 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
0: Copy, his vehicle was hit with a VB.
1: Copy.
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1: Cap, thank you.

0: 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We still have 8409 on a lobby call. Should I assign you?
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I'm 44, Hosford, Ohio RP, John Ida Sam, 1346, black Toyota Tacoma, looks like one occupant, showing expired.

0: 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The female driver of the vehicle was passed out or sleeping. Her head is hanging out of the window. 2800 clear, 1817.
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0: I'm going to be on another stop, 44 Hosford, King Tom John, 4464. 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
0: 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It is a two-car MVA, a Nissan Rogue and a white Yukon as well. Looks like two people injured on scene.
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2: 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We got one SUV off the road in the corner by a telephone pole. One Floyd SUV with minor front end damage. There is Pete law enforcement behind them. 4104 is in their command. We're going to be on investigating.
0: Yeah, if you can help the traffic for a minute.
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0: 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You're needed at 11799 Joy Acre Lane. 11799 Joy Acre Lane. 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

0: 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You're needed at 17828 Wasp Trail. 17828 Wasp Trail for a 55-year-old male, possibly having a seizure. 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

0: 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He is a COPD patient. 2000 clear, 1928.
1: Corner Peak and Auburn. 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We'll keep you advised.
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1: 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Tanglewood Square, Giant Eagle. Someone struck the caller's vehicle while he was shopping. 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
2: Thank you.
0: Go
1: ahead.
2: Is the hauler still behind it?
1: Tougher. Got a Preston plate on the front.
2: Okay.
1: Caller's in front of the vehicle. They're approaching the square now.
2: Okay, can I get a description of the vehicle, yes?
1: They're passing Burton Healthcare. Right now, I just have a dark green vehicle.
2: Okay.

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1: Okay, passing Burton House now. Get it by Snowville. 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
0: I have a deputy right there.
2: Good.
0: Traffic offense coming your way. A dark green Chevy sedan driving erratically, following too close. It's east of Burton Square.
2: Okay.
0: Passing Carter Lumber eastbound.

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0: I'm going to be out of the township for the start of the meeting.
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Fifty one said Ahuja, can't update it.